0: Hitradio Ohr. Hitradio Ohr.
1: Let me be your hero.
2: Would you dance?

I don't play when it comes to my heart. Let's get it though. I don't really want a white horse in a carriage. I'm thinking

cracking jokes in the corner of my mouth, and I feel like I'm laughing in a dream. If I was young, I could wake outside your school, 'cause your face is like the cover of a magazine.